the thunder. 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Because sanity isn't stillness, it's motion.

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I made you 9 times in one day. Your 2 lips should come in the vase. You roll my f***. 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